Severin, Severin, speak so slightly. Severin, down on your bended knee. Taste the whip in love not given lightly.

Thank you very much. Good evening to you. There's a few tunes on the dark side of the moon. We're going to play the whole of the recent record for you in the first half tonight. We'll play lots of better-known stuff for some of you later on. This is On an Island. Thank you.

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Can I introduce you to Mr. David Crosby and Mr. Graham Nash? Right, that was a song called On an Island, the title track. It's about how friends live on in your memories after they're gone. This is called The Blue.

Right. Well, obviously, as well as Robert Wyatt, we have a few other people up here. We have Mr. Dick Parry. Who I've been playing with on and off since we were teenagers. He played on Dark Side of the Moon and Wish You Were Here, as you all probably know. Next to him, we have Mr. John Caron, who I played with at Live Aid in 1985. And he's playing the keyboards, the slide guitar, and he's singing. And I taught him everything he knows. To my far right, El Magnifico, Mr. Phil Manzanera. He helped produce the album we're performing for you this half. Next to him we have Mr. Guy Pratt. On the bass guitar and on stand-up. Boom, boom. Next to him we have Mr. Steve DeStanislau. Who I saw when Polly and I went to see Crosby and Nash last year at the Festival Hall, and we just thought he was too good not to nick, so. And of course, Mr. Richard Wright.

Thank you very much indeed. We're going to take a short break, like 20 minutes. We'll be right back. Thank you very much.

0: look at them remained merciful.
1: Yes, and neither would you. The dead, the sun, the sun. Which is it?
0: Sure.

0: David Gilmour. Thank you so much for the invitation. It's great, David.
1: One more.